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guys in Third Eye Blind went on record saying they got the doot doot doot part of Semi-Charmed Life from Lou Reed's Walk on the Wild Side, but I don't know. I don't hear it, like, at all. It's a completely different rhythm and energy. I'm not even sure Reed has a copyright on the word doot, but I guess they felt they needed to get it off their chest for some reason. We all know Semi-Charmed Life is a song about drugs because, well, they don't even use metaphors. They're straight up singing about doing crystal meth. One rare piece of trivia, though, at some point, the original line, "I want nothing else," was changed to the one we all know and sing, "I want something else." No one knows why. There are lots of old versions with the original line out there. Here's Third Eye Blind, Semi-Charmed Life on Big Shiny 90s.

0: 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I'm Dave Thomas, voice of the Saskatchewan Roughriders. 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
0: 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Good. Our evil plan is working. I mean, never mind. Variety that rocks.

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But the back of our jersey says 96.3 Cruise FM, a Harvard media station. 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

0: Nation lives on 96.3 Cruise FM. I'm Dave Thomas, voice of the Saskatchewan Roughriders. 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
1: Saskatoon has officially opened 11 new supportive housing units designed to provide safe, stable accommodation and essential wraparound services for women experiencing or at risk of homelessness. The initiative, delivered in partnership with local community organizations and government funding, aims to give residents access to key support systems, including mental health services, addictions recovery, and life skills programming, to help them transition toward long-term stability. Officials highlighted that offering dedicated, secure space tailored specifically for vulnerable women is a critical step in addressing housing insecurity and systemic barriers across the city. A man underwent an emergency on-site leg amputation following a critical workplace incident involving a grain auger conveyor at the LaJord Inland Terminal southeast of Regina on Wednesday afternoon. First responders, including the Chrono Fire Department, spent over 3 hours on scene after receiving the call around 1:15 p.m., working to assist the entrapped man. Following the emergency amputation, the victim was airlifted to hospital by Stars Air Ambulance, though details regarding his current medical condition have not been released. And an advocacy group has launched a campaign urging Premier Scott Moe and Health Minister Jeremy Cockerell to pressure the federal government into allowing nicotine pouches back into convenience stores. The group argues the 2024 federal ban, which restricted sales exclusively to pharmacies, creates unnecessary barriers for adults trying to quit smoking, especially in rural and remote communities where pharmacies may be far away, while inadvertently driving consumers toward the illegal market. Asserting that safer alternatives to cigarettes should be easily accessible under strict age controls, the group plans to roll out digital and social media advertisements across the province over the coming weeks to garner support for the cause. As always, you can check out all your local news stories at sasktoday.ca.
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2: Good morning, I'm Dave Thomas. Let's start on the gridiron, where the Saskatchewan Roughriders will practice for the final time in Mosaic Stadium this morning before heading out to Vancouver for Sunday's showdown with the BC Lions. For Riders linebacker Josh Woods, it's a homecoming of sorts after spending the first 5 years of his CFL career with the Leos. Woods is putting that aside and focusing on improving from last week in Hamilton.
3: I mean, Bell's defense, I think we're just going to be more dangerous.
2: On the field last night, the league-leading Montreal Alouettes rolled to a 46-6. On the field last night, the league-leading Montreal Alouettes rolled to a 46-16 rout of Ottawa. Tyson Philpott had two touchdown catches for the Alouettes. The Red Blacks remain winless after 10 games and have now lost 16 games in a row, tying a record that dates back to 1949. Week 12 continues tonight with 7-3 Edmonton home to 5-4 Winnipeg. Meantime, the Saskatoon Hilltops are back in action on Sunday when they host Calgary, looking to bounce back from a rare loss last week to the Edmonton Wildcats. Despite the setback, Hilltop quarterback Griffin Zander threw for 359 yards, which he says doesn't mean much.
4: Personal stats are nice, but, you know, three turnovers, that, you know, you're not going to win football games like that. And at the end of the day, it's just all that matters is getting the one in the win column.
2: Kickoff Sunday at SMF is at 1. And to the majors, the race for the American League's third wildcard spot is getting tighter by the day. The Toronto Blue Jays hit three homers and a 5-1 win over Tampa Bay yesterday to move a half game behind the idle Minnesota Twins. The Texas Rangers kept pace with Toronto by shutting out Washington 2-0. The Jays open a weekend set in the Bronx against the New York Yankees tonight. And that's your sports. Get the latest on your team delivered right to your phone with the Sports Cage Insider Report. 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
1: Taking a look at the forecast for today, pretty nice, 25 degrees, mainly sunny, 29 tomorrow, which I think has gone down from the 30 they were predicting. Ugh.
5: What a downgrade.
1: Right? And then Sunday, 29, slight chance of rain. It looks like rain overnight Sunday and possibly rain on Monday, 22, cloudy. But then more sunshine and warmer temperatures next week. Right now, potentially fog patches in some parts of the city. And only 7 degrees.
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0: 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Oh, wow.
1: Oh, hello, and welcome to the show, ladies and gentlemen.
0: I thought I was ready to go, and I misjudged things.
1: That is the first words you've spoken this morning.
0: Well, on the air.
1: Yeah.
0: And you and I haven't spoken. When we turn off the mics and the songs are playing, we don't speak at all.
1: He gets in. He doesn't speak until those first words crack the mic.
0: Yeah. And they were really good.
1: So good.
0: All right, it is Stacey and Joel here with you. It is Friday, so why not have a rough start to the show, right? Why not? Start it off that way. It looks like it is going to be, as we're headed to the end of August here, which Stacey's been talking about how August is over for,
1: Basically, 2 weeks already.
0: Mm-hmm. But it looks like it's going to be a mild winter. I'm just looking at this story here about a super El Nino on the way for us this winter.
1: This one wears a cape.
0: I've been dreading winter a lot. Just last winter felt cold.
1: Oh, and so long.
0: Blizzards, you know, whiteout conditions. And then, it lasted all the way into May long weekend.
1: Yep.
0: Which is always irritating. So hearing that it is going to be nice for the winter makes me feel quite good.
1: It does. And we've had brown Christmases here in the prairies a few times where minimal snow came over the entire season. And it was like strange because we usually do get so much. And then I would love to have a brown Christmas this year. I'm not going to lie.
0: Would you?
1: And then I get a little bit like, oh, no, you have to think of the planet. It's because of global warming, blah, blah, blah.
0: You know, you're allowed to have your feelings and you don't have to.
1: I know.
0: You know, if it is a hot day. And it is caused by humans. You can still enjoy that hot day.
1: Well,
0: you can.
1: And the thing is,
0: you feeling guilty about it does not make the weather better. It doesn't make it better for anyone.
1: Yeah,
0: it just ruins your day.
1: And also, too, we deal with such disgusting winters to begin with. I think out of anybody, we are the ones who are allowed to be like, let's go brown Christmas, please.
0: So let me, if you're feeling guilty about feeling good about being happy and enjoying the weather, I'm just looking at it here. Is El Nino a normal? So it's super El Nino. Is El Nino a normal weather phenomenon? Yes, it's completely normal, naturally occurring climate pattern, not a man-made anomaly or a modern atmospheric glitch. It's part of a recurring cycle called the El Nino Southern Oscillation that has operated for thousands of years. So,
1: well then,
0: drink it in, Cooper. Round Christmas it up. Yes.

0: That rocks.
1: 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They say breakfast is the most important meal of the day. But why have breakfast?
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1: When you could be having breakfast.
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0: 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Friday morning, Stacey and Joel, hello. We are going to be qualifying another person today for the Rush Road Trip. Trip with tickets to the show. Ladies and gentlemen, amazing. That's kind of how it works.
1: $2,000 for the show,
0: hotel,
1: too. You can buy three beers.
0: Spending money,
1: right?
0: Gas money. We'll have a keyword airing probably this morning, afternoon, evening, into the weekend as well.
1: Do you want me to look right now?
0: We should have done this sooner.
1: You know what? We got a lot going on here. I just cracked open a Diet Pepsi with lime, right?
0: It's that
1: very
0: time
1: busy
0: of day
1: when we're off the air. We've got a lot of stuff happening. So
0: today started a bit late for us too, or maybe
1: well, you
0: mostly
1: were late.
0: Me.
1: I was here the same late time that I always am.
0: Yeah, that's true. Where is it?
1: It's coming up here somewhere.
0: I don't know,
1: I'm
0: man.
1: Guess. Oh, here, look. It's probably there. It is. There it is, right there.
0: Oh, okay.
1: Just right before 9 a.m.
0: Just before 9. So that's when that's happening. Make sure you're listening for that. We're going to have confused lyrics happening later as well. And we saw this story.
1: Wait, there's one more giveaway.
0: Oh, and the Husky tickets.
1: Yeah,
0: for that non-conference game August 27th.
1: Is it a pair or is it a four-pack?
0: It's a pair.
1: I got a six-pack right here.
0: No, you don't.
1: No, I don't.
0: My dad always joked he had a keg.
1: Yeah. I know. I like that.
0: Anyway, here's some depressing news. Billionaire Meta CEO Mark Zuckerberg and his wife have acquired, not even purchased, acquired Strancally Castle, a 440-acre estate in Ireland, to serve as his private residence. During
1: great
0: visits to the country. Not even that's where he's deciding to live. This is just one of his many residences.
1: He lives a different lifestyle than you and
0: just a little.
1: Me.
0: Just
1: yeah,
0: a tad. Because just to put it into perspective, I think I did the calculation. The home is worth something crazy like 15 million Canadian or something like that.
1: Oh, it I think it would be worth more than that.
0: Built
1: it's worth
0: in the 1800s.
1: 17 million pounds.
0: Oh,
1: 17
0: yeah.
1: to 25 million pounds.
0: 48
1: that's probably,
0: million.
1: Yeah.
0: Sorry, my
1: that
0: math
1: makes
0: was
1: more
0: off.
1: Sense.
0: $48 million. Apparently, it takes a 4.5-minute walk to just get from the dining room to the kitchen.
1: You know what I think
0: that's
1: he's doing?
0: That's practical for a family like his.
1: I think he's moving into a castle, a fortress, so he can dodge all those lawsuits against him, right?
0: That's
1: he's going to put
0: gonna
1: a moat
0: save him.
1: Outside. There'll be gators in the moat. Big drawbridge. I'm not coming out. Not dealing with this.
0: I would just like to once again.
1: You'll have archers up on the top of the castle shooting you with arrows.
0: With cantilevers and cannons and all
1: yeah,
0: that stuff.
1: Yeah, all of that yeah, stuff. That,
0: makes
1: that would
0: sense.
1: Be my guess.
0: I would just like to get angry one more time when it comes to really, really, really, really, really rich men doing some stuff with their money that doesn't involve like charitable donations.
1: Yeah.
0: I got yelled at last time because I was talking about Zuckerberg not doing anything with
1: no,
0: his
1: no,
0: cash.
1: No, you were criticizing Elon Musk.
0: Was it?
1: Somebody got, yeah, you had a yeah. few texts because they're Elon bros out there, right?
0: Yeah.
1: Love what Elon Musk does.
0: Are there Zucker bros?
1: No, I don't think there are Zucker bros at all. I don't think anybody's like, man, Zuck is my guy. I love that robot weird.
0: Yeah.
1: I mean, I guess Elon is a bit of a weird robot.
0: Well, he's totally
1: eccentric,
0: weird robot.
1: But I think he's got autism a bit, doesn't he?
0: He does, yeah.
1: I don't know if Zuckerberg's talked about his mental illnesses publicly.
0: Maybe not.
1: But yeah, I don't think he has the fan club that Elon Musk does. So
0: sure.
1: If you want to criticize him, go hard, man.
0: He needs to why buy a $48 million castle? Buy a condo in downtown Dublin. A really nice one
1: and
0: that costs
1: what?
0: You $10 million.
1: And then what?
0: Give the rest to charity.
1: Give the rest to charity.
0: Do good things. And you know what? Maybe I need to disclaim myself. I don't know what his charitable donations are on his tax papers when
1: right.
0: the year end comes around, but let's hear that as news instead of this as news,
1: right?
0: Please.
1: Okay, well let's see if we get any hate texts
0: okay.
1: about that. Well, then we can figure out if there are Zuck bros.

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0: 96.3 Cruise FM, Variety, The Rocks, Friday morning. Yeah, it's finally, what?
1: I was just laughing to myself.
0: Oh, okay. You're enjoying an inside joke only within your own mind.
1: Yes.
0: All right. Okay.
1: I am so funny.
0: I love that. I love that when something's funny and then you don't share it with me.
1: Mm-hmm.
0: Great. Feeling excluded. I was having a good morning up until just now. And
1: Sorry, buddy.
0: It's still good, but it's not as good.
1: Okay.
0: You're not allowed to enjoy yourself without me when we're here working together. What are you thinking?
1: Jeez.
0: Do you want to share the... We just came up with a keyword to give away to the Huskies' first exhibition game against the Alberta Golden Bears. What's the date of that?
1: 27th.
0: Okay, that's coming up in 6 days.
1: Yeah. It is Jabroni.
0: No affiliation. Well, maybe we could call the Golden Bears a bunch of jabronis, right?
1: Sure.
0: 9380963. We'll give those away later on this
1: morning.
0: Do we
1: spell it for them once?
0: No.
1: No?
0: No.
1: Should we tell them it starts with a J?
0: No. Oh, come on.
1: I thought it started with a G.
0: Gabroni?
1: Gabroni. No, it's
0: actually
1: G.
0: It's actually like Jeff,
1: yeah.
0: The G-off.
1: It's Jabroni.
0: G-E-A. B-R-O-N-I.
1: Jabroni.
0: Jabroni. Yeah, no, that's not. That's not the correct spelling. Starts with a J. Anyway, there's been a lot of talk lately about tariffs. It's been so fun to just follow the news cycle with all of this.
1: Yeah, right.
0: To anticipate things getting more expensive and more irritating. I don't know. I'm having a great time with all of this. Aren't you?
1: You have a bit more, actually, let's face it, a lot more of a handle on that kind of stuff. I like to join in the conversation, but don't know the bones of anything. So.
0: I don't know if I have more of a handle on it, but I'm more curious. And here's the thing that I always want to know, because I don't feel like we're ever being told the truth.
1: Mm.
0: Right? You got the side from the Trump camp who are like, it was a total victory.
1: Mm-hmm.
0: We destroyed them. We got everything we wanted. They completely conceded. And then you have Carney's camp who are like, no, we worked it out. We didn't concede. We got a good deal for us.
1: Mm-hmm.
0: And Canada won on this one. You're like, okay, well, somebody's not telling the truth here. Who is not telling the truth? That's what bothers me, right? I just want to know. And maybe it's the ADHD part of my brain. I don't know. I just want to know what reality
1: actually
0: is.
1: Actually happened. What the
0: Call
1: actual
0: me crazy,
1: result.
0: But I want to know what reality is. That is an insane thing, right? So I did a little digging, and it sounds like everybody is lying, which is not a surprise either.
1: Interesting.
0: Both sides are stretching the truth a little bit. Neither side's narrative fully captures the reality of the draft trade agreement. So it's the high-stakes trade negotiations. Both leaders are framing the tentative deal to highlight their own victories to domestic audiences. The agreement averted a proposed 50% tariff on the $28 billion worth of Canadian goods,
1: mm-hmm.
0: but we also were able to maintain supply management. So the U.S. got some of what they wanted. Canada was able to keep some of what they wanted.
1: Mm-hmm.
0: I don't know. I just feel like neither side should feel good. We should all just feel annoyed, right?
1: And can we just move on from this now? Like, now that we've got this going, let's just dust our hands off and go do our own thing.
0: Well, that would be nice.
1: Wouldn't it?
0: I don't think that's going to happen.
1: Yeah, probably not.

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0: And the podcast.
1: Yeah, it's been a real killer show so far today. If you're just tuning
0: 100%.
1: In, holy man, this might have been the best hour of 6 a.m. radio ever.
0: Potentially. Have to wait and see how this finishes.
1: It might not have been, too, though. That is a very real possibility as well.
0: Oh, man. You and I both have very strange hours. A lot of people have a traditional, 9 to 5-ish, depending on when you start.

0: And I just saw, because we've had the studies too, like if you have shift work, if you work weird hours, you're going to die sooner.
1: Yeah.
0: And that's always freaky because you're like, well, am I really? Just because I'm not sleeping as much, whatever. But here's another piece of kind of depressing information. When you eat breakfast can determine how long you're going to live.
1: Okay.
0: And in this big survey that was done, or a study, sorry, 100,000 adults, people who eat breakfast earlier in the morning before 8 a.m. show a lower risk of all-cause mortality.
1: Wow.
0: So eating early in the day, basically they say your metabolism is at its finest at that time. Insulin sensitivity, lipid control, digestive organs are all working super well. That's the best time to intake your first food of the day.
1: What about if you don't eat until like noon?
0: That's me.
1: That's me too.
0: You've got 14 years off your life.
1: Oh, wow.
0: I don't know.
1: I got to start eating breakfast, man.
0: They just say it's basically like the later you eat in the day, it's your body's not functioning as precisely as it is in the morning.
1: I read in there too that if you stop eating earlier as well, it also is going to make you die earlier. Like you're supposed to eat until 7 p.m. Essentially, it sounds like you want to have like 12 hours off of eating and then 12 hours of eating, according to this study.
0: Yeah, and it should happen at like 7 a.m. till potentially 3 p.m.
1: I eat from like noon to 6. I don't know. That's about it. So I'm cruising for an early death here, according to this.
0: What have we done?
1: Yeah, I don't know. Maybe you just need to start doing more of the guilty eating. Do you ever do like my favorite time to eat?
0: Do I ever guilt eat?
1: My favorite time to eat is after everyone's gone to bed.
0: Oh, yes.
1: Right? Uh-huh. And the house is quiet and you're like, you know what would be great? A little bit of ice cream right now.
0: The house is quiet except for those Miss Vickies crunching in the background.
1: That is my most favorite. Oh, it feels good.
0: So good.
1: And then when you're done eating, you're like, that was a bad choice.
0: Yeah.
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1: Cruise News for the City of Saskatoon. 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Saskatoon has officially opened 11 new supportive housing units designed to provide safe, stable accommodation and essential wraparound services for women experiencing or at risk of homelessness. The initiative, delivered in partnership with local community organizations and government funding, aims to give residents access to key support systems, including mental health services, addictions recovery, and life skills programming, to help them transition toward long-term stability. Officials highlighted that offering dedicated secure space tailored specifically for vulnerable women is a critical step in addressing housing insecurity and systemic barriers across the city. A man underwent an emergency on-site leg amputation following a critical workplace incident involving a grain auger conveyor at the LaJord Inland Terminal southeast of Regina on Wednesday afternoon. First responders, including the Chrono Fire Department, spent over 3 hours on scene after receiving the call around 1:15 p.m., working to assist the entrapped man. Following the emergency amputation, the victim was airlifted to hospital by Stars Air Ambulance, though details regarding his current medical condition have not been released. And an advocacy group has launched a campaign urging Premier Scott Moe and Health Minister Jeremy Cockerell to pressure the federal government into allowing nicotine pouches back into convenience stores. The group argues the 2024 federal ban, which restricted sales exclusively to pharmacies, creates unnecessary barriers for adults trying to quit smoking, especially in rural and remote communities where pharmacies may be far away, while inadvertently driving consumers toward the illegal market. Asserting that safer alternatives to cigarettes should be easily accessible under strict age controls, the group plans to roll out digital and social media advertisements across the province over the coming weeks to garner support for the cause. As always, you can check out all your local news stories at sasktoday.ca.
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2: Good morning, I'm Dave Thomas. Let's start on the gridiron, where the Saskatchewan Roughriders will practice for the final time in Mosaic Stadium this morning before heading out to Vancouver for Sunday's showdown with the BC Lions. For Riders linebacker Josh Woods, it's a homecoming of sorts after spending the first 5 years of his CFL career with the Leos. Woods is putting that aside and focusing on improving from last week in Hamilton.
3: I mean, Bell's defense, I think we're just going to be more dangerous.
2: On the field last night, the league-leading Montreal Alouettes rolled to a 46-6. On the field last night, the league-leading Montreal Alouettes rolled to a 46-16 rout of Ottawa. Tyson Philpott had two touchdown catches for the Alouettes. The Red Blacks remain winless after 10 games and have now lost 16 games in a row, tying a record that dates back to 1949. Week 12 continues tonight with 7-3 Edmonton home to 5-4 Winnipeg. Meantime, the Saskatoon Hilltops are back in action on Sunday when they host Calgary, looking to bounce back from a rare loss last week to the Edmonton Wildcats. Despite the setback, Hilltop quarterback Griffin Sander threw for 359 yards, which he says doesn't mean much.
4: Personal stats are nice, but, you know, three turnovers, that you're not going to win football games like that. And at the end of the day, it's just all that matters is getting the one in the win column.
2: Kickoff Sunday at SMF is at 1. And to the majors, the race for the American League's third wildcard spot is getting tighter by the day. The Toronto Blue Jays hit three homers in a 5-1 win over Tampa Bay yesterday to move a half game behind the idle Minnesota Twins. The Texas Rangers kept pace with Toronto by shutting out Washington 2-0. The Jays open a weekend set in the Bronx against the New York Yankees tonight. And that's your sports. Get the latest on your team delivered right to your phone with the Sports Cage Insider Report. 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
5: Cruise weather, it's going to be a warm day today. It is not warm this morning, though. It's actually quite cool outside, but yeah, things are going to warm up pretty good, up to about 25 for afternoon high. Mainly sunny with one tiny cloud and winds, a gentle breeze of about 20 kilometers an hour near noon. So you can have a little bit of wind-blown hair out there. I just had, you know, when you're talking, you get a tickle.
1: Yes.
5: I had a tickle.
1: Okay.
5: I think I'm okay. What? What are you going to say?
1: The way our throats betray us in this job is ridiculous.
5: Yeah. I don't know. It comes with the territory, I guess. There's no do-overs, no take-backsies. This is live. It's happening right now. It is, what time is it? It is 7:04, 35 seconds, just like when you look at your clock on your phone, depending on where you're listening from. So, yeah. I don't know. It's the way it goes. 29 is the high tomorrow. Beauty of a day. pretty nice weekend overall. There is like a squeak of a chance of rain on Sunday. I don't think it's much to worry about, but 29 is the high for Sunday. And then back to work Monday is when the rain could come in. About 22 and rainy on Monday. Right now it's 9, only 9.
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0: 96.3 Cruise FM, variety that rocks. It's Friday morning. It's Stacey and Joel. What better way to kick off the weekend than with some inconveniences on your way to work? We've got two, not one, but two crash-a-roonies there on Circle Drive in the North End, Idlewild and Avenue C. Both of these, it appears to be heading westbound. So if you're going that direction over to the airport, maybe.
1: It is code burgundy.
0: It looks like it's slow, too, though, if you're heading east. Right.
1: Well, it always
0: Avenue
1: is.
0: C
1: that intersection is terrible.
0: For this time of the morning, though, just after 7, that shouldn't be that bad. Maybe there's something going on there, too, on the exit.
1: Oh, I see a third crash.
0: Is there three?
1: It, apparently, according to this super updated Google map that we use.
0: Okay.
1: We're not sure.
0: Great.
1: If you have any updates, though, so we can get some clarification, 938-0963, be great.
0: Text us, call us, and or send us a fax. Nobody's doing that anymore, so that'd be
1: Or
0: neat.
1: Stop by and throw a rock at my window.
0: Pop by and let us know in person. Tell us face-to-face like a man. No, I'm just kidding. All right, so we've got a post on Facebook here. And it's all about the celebrities that you've interacted with on social media. Probably, I mean, you and I interact with celebrities here and there just by the nature of our job. So it's maybe not that big of a thrill unless it's somebody you're like a huge fan of.
1: Yeah.
0: I had George Takei retweet me on Twitter a few years ago. Yeah, I think I wrote some Star Trek joke.
1: Uh-huh.
0: And he thought it was funny.
1: Yeah.
0: And he retweeted me. And I don't know. That'd probably be the biggest person that I've had. It's not super exciting.
1: I don't want to like knock yours down at all, but the Cheezies account shared one of my stories on Instagram.
0: Oh, yeah. the Cheezies?
1: Cheezies. Hawkins Cheezies.
0: Oh, that one.
1: Yeah.
0: The one that's got all the internet controversy going on right now.
1: Yeah, about their factory and
0: Have
1: house.
0: You followed any of that?
1: Yeah, it's fun.
0: Oh, wow.
1: But I don't...
0: Those sketchy people.
1: Right?
0: Yeah.
1: I don't usually, though, like, I'm not interacting with celebrities online, and I don't think someone's randomly going to see my reel of, you know, me making a blizzard at Dairy Queen and being like, hey, nice work. It's Mike...
0: It's Ryan Reynolds. I love your
1: Reynolds,
0: work on that.
1: Right?
0: Yeah.
1: Exactly.
0: Mike, who are you going to say? Mike Bullard?
1: I don't even know.
0: It's Mike from Mike and the Mechanics. Michael Gretzky, Wayne Gretzky's little brother. Do you want to read some of the comments here?
1: Yes, I do. Matthew McEckert, I had a very short conversation with Dave Coulier from Full House on Facebook back in like 2007.
0: Cut it out.
1: I asked him all the time if they were planning on doing a reboot. He said no. I'm not even sure it was actually him, to be honest.
0: Wow, that's funny.
1: And that's the thing is you don't...
0: Well, then they did the reunion show, right? Fuller House.
1: Yeah.
0: Yeah.
1: Yep. Patricia said a few cast members from reality TV, Sammy and Jay Wow from Jersey Shore,
0: Ooh.
1: Spencer from The Hills, Daryl Locke said, nope, just Cruise FM. Oh, Daryl. Also, Kevin Goyer. Stacey Cooper mentioned my Facebook post the other day. Does that count? Absolutely, Kevin.
0: Does it?
1: Sure.
0: I hope that's not your only brush with celebrity.
1: I know.
0: Because if that is, that's...
1: You need to get out more.
0: You need to maybe reach higher.
1: Metal Jeanette, this is fantastic. Rod Stewart, because I said he was lame for jamming out on Saskatoon, and then he blocked me after... A few words.
0: That's amazing.
1: Oh, that's hilarious.
0: Getting blocked by a celebrity, I hear, is a real rite of passage.
1: Genevieve Christine, Kim Kardashian blocked me.
0: Good on you.
1: Nice work.
0: Yeah. Drop those celebrity encounters up on our Facebook page.

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2: It is time for the City of Saskatoon Daily Road Report. Just being that we have been getting more information on Circle Drive and Avenue C and Idlewild. Andrew just called in and said, in addition to the motorcycle accident at Circle and C, there seems to have been a crash involving one or two trucks on the overpass across Circle, and they've actually shut down that entire stretch on the overpass.
3: Over Idlewild.
2: Over Idlewild. Yeah. So, and some of the ramps, too, coming from northbound Idlewild have been closed. So
3: police, EMS, it sounds like
2: it could be
3: it's not a good one.
2: Pretty serious. Yeah. So that intersection, absolutely, you do want to avoid. When it comes to other construction happening, there is a project on Idlewild at 39th. Where are we here? The northbound curb lane closed from 39th to Circle Drive East for road work. That started this morning
3: so
2: at 7.
3: Right where those accidents
2: exactly
3: are taking place, too. So that's not a good area to be
2: and
3: driving.
2: I can imagine that making things a bit worse. That's going to wrap up tomorrow at 6 a.m.
3: And one other thing that's starting today, 33rd Street West, eastbound parking lane closed at Avenue E North for water main work there from 8 a.m. today through till September 9th at 5 p.m. There are only two new projects starting today, which just goes to show that summer is wrapping up because there aren't that many new construction things going on.
2: Yes.
3: Yeah.
2: So I'm right. Summer is wrapping up. For more information on current road restrictions, delays, and detours, hit up saskatoon.ca/construction.
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0: Stacey and Joel. They're like Michael Jordan and Dennis Rodman.
10: She's like Dennis Rodman because she's weird.
0: He's Michael Jordan because he has a gambling addiction.

0: 96.3 Cruise FM, Variety That Rocks. Just one more update for you. Big accident, Circle Drive, Avenue C, and Circle and the Idyllwild overpass there. A lot of information being shared and discussed on social media, but it does sound like it's a pretty nasty situation there, so you might want to avoid that. The overpass itself, it sounds like, is completely closed on Idyllwild there in Circle, so definitely avoid any other updates. 938-0963. This is happening out east right now. The CNE, the big old fair that they have in, is it Ontario? I believe it's Ontario.
1: I don't know.
0: It's basically like the exhibition, but on steroids. It's huge. It's a huge event. And
1: it's in Toronto, yeah.
0: In Toronto, yes.
1: Created to showcase Canadian agriculture, industry, and technological innovation.
0: Yeah, it's basically the exhibition.
1: The national exhibition, yeah.
0: Yeah, exactly.
1: It's the X for the whole country.
0: Mm-hmm.
1: Do they have rides?
0: I would think so. But they definitely have...
1: Let's see. They have food, that's food. For sure. I can't believe, by the way, that it's taken us this long to talk about this.
0: I know.
1: Because of all the food that they have at the
0: CNE. They do have midway rides.
1: 60 rides, apparently. Yeah.
0: But one of the biggest things, too, and we talk about this all the time, you know, whether it's the Calgary Stampede or the Saskatoon X here, the food at fairs is constantly evolving to become the weirdest possible combination
1: really
0: of anything you could imagine.
1: To me, it looks like food that either a pregnant woman who it's like 10 p.m., I need peanut butter and pickles right now.
0: Or foot-long buttered chicken taquito. That sounds delicious.
1: They all sound like that. Pregnancy cravings or stoner cravings.
0: That's 100%. Either you bring a pregnant woman and a stoner into the room with this food, it'd be gone in seconds.
1: Yeah. Or
0: absolutely.
1: Maybe they're the brainchild of all of it. They're the ones who came up with it.
0: Oh, coming up with it. Yeah.
1: A pregnant woman who's about 8 months along together with somebody who just blazed it up. And... what are you guys hungry for?
0: Right?
1: Yeah.
0: I never had, though, like, weird pregnancy cravings.
1: Didn't?
0: No, my thing, my go-to was cereal. My God, I ate my weight in Honey Bunches of Oats mixed with All Bran.
1: Okay.
0: Boring as ever. And then also cold cut up fruit. I couldn't get enough. So my cravings
1: were... Yeah, that's pretty boring.
0: And pickles. But I love pickles all the time.
1: Yeah.
0: So that wasn't anything new. But I did eat a lot of them.
1: Yeah. Did you... How was your pregnancy weight? Did you...
0: You know what? I didn't really... I think I gained like 27 pounds.
1: Oh, okay.
0: Start to finish.
1: Yeah.
0: I was a little bit early to having her, but not that I would have added another 10 pounds.
1: Right.
0: But it's just different. Back in the day, like, I'm pretty sure my mom told me, she's like, I think I gained 90 pounds with you. Well, and I was like, oh, pardon me? And that's 10 pounds a month.
1: You were a big baby.
0: I was.
1: You still are, actually.
0: So. Yeah.

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1: I hate wasting these summer days driving across the city, but yoga's over there and the tanning salon's over here.
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0: tonguing inside. No, it's tonguing. Keep your tonguing inside.
1: Ew.
0: That's, I'm pretty sure we did a confused lyric for that one. Oh, I don't know, like 11 years
1: ago. Keep your tonguing inside.
0: Stay in the light. Keep your tonguing inside. Don't be tonguing outside. That's improper.
1: Yeah.
0: See, but you're indoors, so it's acceptable for you
1: right.
0: to do that, right?
1: Okay, perfect.
0: Yeah. Anyway, we've got Cruise Confused Lyrics coming up in about 10 minutes, and I can confidently say these are all good. I really enjoy all of these, so thank you for the submissions for this week.
1: Mm-hmm.
0: We'll get to those shortly here. Also, we got the keyword for the Rush road trip to Edmonton on the way. It's just over an hour away.
1: Right.
0: Yeah.
1: And if you text Jabroni to 938-0963, we'll throw you in the draw for some Husky tickets as well.
0: So many options for things.
1: All the things happening.
0: Yeah.
1: When it comes to donating to a charity, I like to do that every once in a while. I like to donate used clothing to other places as well. I like to recycle. I really try my hardest to pass things along to other people.
0: Sure.
1: And
0: somebody should use it if you're not, right?
1: Well, and I think there's a bit of a, because this whole thing is about like basically fast fashion and how people are donating clothes to thrift stores. I like to donate to the MCC. And
0: the Mennonite clothes closet.
1: Yes, the Mennonite clothes closet.
0: I just feel like they missed, I'm fine with them, but they missed an opportunity for alliteration there.
1: With?
0: Like, how much better would the triple M be, right, instead of MCC?
1: Yeah.
0: Like, maybe they could be like Mennonite Merchandise Market?
1: Ooh, I don't know, MCC. Yeah, you know me. We're done with MCC. That just sounds better to me.
0: All right, well, I guess, yeah, that is in keeping with Mennonite hip-hop culture.
1: It is.
0: Right?
1: I'm super legit.
0: Yeah, okay.
1: But here's the thing. We are donating a lot to thrift stores and charities like that, but we also have an insane amount. 85% of all discarded textiles and clothing in Canada end up directly in landfills.
0: Okay, yeah, that doesn't surprise
1: me. Which is disgusting. Disgusting, because you have that mindset of like, oh, I just threw my bag in those diabetes bins or at the MCC.
0: Yeah.
1: I've done my part.
0: Right.
1: And then the stores, the centers are getting overrun with these donations. They can't actually process it fast enough and a lot of it doesn't get sold.
0: Mm.
1: And then they don't know what to do with it. So they're wasting time sifting through all this garbage fashion that's made out of plastic, basically.
0: What was the stat you said about how much
1: terrible.
0: Of it is ending up
1: in the
0: dump?
1: I don't even want to say it.
0: Say
1: worldwide,
0: it.
1: The equivalent of a full garbage truck of clothing and textiles is landfilled or burned every single second.
0: Wow.
1: That's insane.
0: That's a lot.
1: If you want to get really sad and depressed, watch that fast fashion documentary. It's tragic.
0: You know, I have been wanting to get depressed lately, so maybe I'll check that out. That sounds like
1: make
0: a fun Friday night activity.

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0: news lyrics.
1: Cha-cha-cha. Oh, man. Haven't done the cha-cha in a while.
2: Who is going to go first on this one? We haven't really sorted out. We haven't talked about it.
1: Well, I think I'm going to go first so you can go second.
2: Okay, yeah, that makes sense.

0: Are we clickbaiting the audience?
1: I think so.
0: Yeah. Is it working? Are you wanting to stick around? Or is this... Don't change the channel.
1: It's worth it. First one is from Geoff with a G.
0: Geoff. It's pronounced Geoff.
1: Queen, you're my best friend. He hears, ooh, you make me limp.
0: It's quite a thing to write a song about.
1: I mean, it could be interpreted a few different ways.
0: The way I interpret it is, it's a song about sitting on the toilet too long.
1: Limp legs.
0: Right?
1: Mm-hmm.
0: Yeah.
1: I think of it as a couple of whiskey. Just kidding. The actual lyrics, ooh, you make me live.
0: All right. Our next one here is from Tamara. This is from my wife, actually.
1: Hi, Tamara.
0: We heard this. She's in bed right now. She hurt her back this morning.
1: Yeah.
0: I got photos from my boys from the iPad of her laying in bed in excruciating pain. Aww. So I don't anticipate she's listening right now.
1: Probably not.
0: But she does usually listen at this time, which is a real darn shame because she heard this one. It's the Heart Song, Alone. And what she hears is, I hear the chicken of the cluck. That's great. Good one, babe.
1: Chicken of the cluck.
0: Chicken of the cluck.
1: I love it.
0: Oh, those are not the actual lyrics. The actual lyrics to that one are, I hear the ticking of the clock.
1: Oh.
0: No, that's chicken
1: it's
0: forever.
1: Ruined.
0: That's
1: yep.
0: ruined.
1: Okay, last one is from Steph. Elton John and Kiki D, Don't Go Breaking My Heart. That's a great song. She hears, I got your heart in my socks. You put the spark to the flame? I got your heart in my socks. What is it doing there?
0: That
1: I don't know how to take that.
0: So random.
1: The actual lyrics, I got your heart in my sights.
0: Yeah, that one's ruined forever.
1: Okay, that's it, that's all. If you want to submit one, you can do that. 938-0963.
0: By the way, that's how my wife submitted hers. She texted it into the show, not in person.
1: Oh,
0: right.
1: Good job.
0: That's how we communicate as a couple.
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2: Saskatoon has officially opened 11 new supportive housing units designed to provide safe, stable accommodation and essential wraparound services for women experiencing or at risk of homelessness. The initiative, delivered in partnership with local community organizations and government funding, aims to give residents access to key support systems, including mental health services, addictions recovery, and life skills programming, to help them transition toward long-term stability. Officials highlighted that offering dedicated, secure space tailored specifically for vulnerable women is a critical step in addressing housing insecurity and systemic barriers across the city. A man underwent an emergency on-site leg amputation following a critical workplace incident involving a grain auger conveyor at the LaJord Inland Terminal southeast of Regina on Wednesday afternoon. First responders, including the Chrono Fire Department, spent over 3 hours on scene after receiving the call around 1:15 p.m., working to assist the entrapped man. Following the emergency amputation, the victim was airlifted to hospital by Stars Air Ambulance, though details regarding his current medical condition have not been released. And an advocacy group has launched a campaign urging Premier Scott Moe and Health Minister Jeremy Cockerell to pressure the federal government into allowing nicotine pouches back into convenience stores. The group argues the 2024 federal ban, which restricted sales exclusively to pharmacies, creates unnecessary barriers for adults trying to quit smoking, especially in rural and remote communities where pharmacies may be far away, while inadvertently driving consumers toward the illegal market. Asserting that safer alternatives to cigarettes should be easily accessible under strict age controls, the group plans to roll out digital and social media advertisements across the province over the coming weeks to garner support for the cause. As always, you can check out all your local news stories at sasktoday.ca.
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3: Good morning, I'm Dave Thomas. Let's start on the gridiron, where the Saskatchewan Roughriders will practice for the final time in Mosaic Stadium this morning before heading out to Vancouver for Sunday's showdown with the BC Lions. For Riders linebacker Josh Woods, it's a homecoming of sorts after spending the first 5 years of his CFL career with the Leos. Woods is putting that aside and focusing on improving from last week in Hamilton.
4: I mean, Bell's defense, I think we're just going to be more dangerous.
3: On the field last night, the league-leading Montreal Alouettes rolled to a 46-6. On the field last night, the league-leading Montreal Alouettes rolled to a 46-16 rout of Ottawa. Tyson Philpott had two touchdown catches for the Alouettes. The Red Blacks remain winless after 10 games and have now lost 16 games in a row, tying a record that dates back to 1949. Week 12 continues tonight with 7-3 Edmonton home to 5-4 Winnipeg. Meantime, the Saskatoon Hilltops are back in action on Sunday when they host Calgary, looking to bounce back from a rare loss last week to the Edmonton Wildcats. Despite the setback, Hilltop quarterback Griffin Zander threw for 359 yards, which he says doesn't mean much.
5: Personal stats are nice, but, you know, three turnovers, that, you know, you're not going to win football games like that. And at the end of the day, it's just all that matters is getting the one in the win column.
3: Kickoff Sunday at SMF is at 1. And to the majors, the race for the American League's third wildcard spot is getting tighter by the day. The Toronto Blue Jays hit three homers in a 5-1 win over Tampa Bay yesterday to move a half game behind the idle Minnesota Twins. The Texas Rangers kept pace with Toronto by shutting out Washington 2-0. The Jays open a weekend set in the Bronx against the New York Yankees tonight. And that's your sports. Get the latest on your team delivered right to your phone with the Sports Cage Insider Report. 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
2: Forecast for today is looking pretty decent. 25 in the sunshine for tomorrow. 29, mainly sunny for Sunday. 29 again. There is a chance of rain overnight. It looks like rain. And then Monday, rain again. 22, so it'll be a cloudy one on Monday. But sunshine again Tuesday, Wednesday, Thursday into next week. It is sunny right now and 13 degrees.
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0: 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Things are a little bit slow in traffic this morning. We've got a pretty serious situation happening on the overpass of Idlewild and Circle Drive in the north there. There's been a collision. We believe it's been with a few trucks. And police have got it shut right down. Mm-hmm. There is no passage through there. So that's a slow area.
1: And there appears to be 1, 2, 3 new accidents. 2 accidents Idlewild southbound, 1 accident on Circle by Airport Drive. So avoid that whole section of Circle Drive if you can. Yeah. And any other updates you want to pass on, 938-0963.
0: So this happened 2 days ago, August the 19th. And it, I don't know, it's one of those ones where it almost sounds like a made-up story. Pot factory burned to the ground in a town in Alberta called High River.
1: Hey, man, where do you live? High River.
0: Yeah. Could there be a more fitting place for, number one, a pot warehouse, but also for that pot to all be incinerated?
1: Yikes.
0: It is, I don't know, this is like a comedian's dream, a story like this, and the fallout zone of that. It's huge. Well, for a 30-kilometer radius, everybody is super chilled out.
1: Right? And just all the convenience store sales are just skyrocketing. Yeah.
0: So I'll give you the details on what happened. So it's completely destroyed. The Grass Monkeys Premium Craft Cannabis Commercial Warehouse near Alderside, which is just north of High River. Firefighters initially attempted to control the blaze, but after a while, they were just too mellow, and they got the munchies and had to take a break.
1: Honestly, but they were saying, like, we're obviously making light a little bit, but because of all the dried cannabis inside, it fueled the fire, making the heat so intense that they had to just basically fight it from the outside. They couldn't even go in.
0: No, they couldn't go in.
1: Because that'd be way too concentrated.
0: So... Right.
1: Right.
0: And so that the whole thing burned down, which is something in itself. But restaurants and convenience stores were all sold out of snacks for the next 2 days. Completely dry.

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0: 96.3 Cruise FM, Friday morning, Stacy and Joel with you on the Facebook page. We were asking the question, have you ever had an encounter online, social media, whatever, with a celebrity? Have they replied back to you? Have you had a conversation? It's been interesting to see. There's a lot of reality TV people that are quite engaging, apparently. Perry Dallas said...
1: Well, I think anybody in reality TV, though, being a celebrity is probably pretty novel to them because it's maybe a new thing. Mm-hmm. So
0: that's
1: they're
0: true.
1: Desperate for those social media clicks.
0: Perry Dallas, this one's not online, but he said, I got to have a beer once with Leslie Nielsen at Candle Lake.
1: Oh, man. How fun would that have been?
0: And it's all been downhill ever since. Honestly, that's one of those random happenstances in life where you just get, like, that story will be told forever.
1: Right.
0: Adam Lehman said, Chris Barron of Spin Doctors followed me on Twitter. That's pretty cool. I also made a meme of Maestro Fresh West. Oh, I can't talk. Maestro Fresh West in Star Wars saying word when Obi-Wan said, this isn't the herb you're looking for. And he replied with laughter. So I don't know. I might not have portrayed that one properly. Mm. Ashley said, Joe Coy came into my place of business. He's a comedian. Gave us tickets to his show and his mom Facebooked him thanking him and he replied back to her. So that's kind of cool when they actually have a like. Legit.
1: It is interesting that he's just going around giving out tickets to his show. That's funny.
0: I mean, I don't know.
1: Hey, you want to come to my show? I got Netflix specials.
0: That's maybe he was just so engaging and wonderful
1: maybe.
0: That they had
1: he
0: a wonderful
1: very,
0: time.
1: He is very, very successful.
0: He is very
1: that's
0: successful.
1: That's why I say that's odd.
0: Tia Fair said once, it was Tom Hardy. And I jumped out of my skin. I was so excited. I would also jump out of my skin if Tom Hardy
1: that's
0: messaged
1: not the
0: me.
1: Only thing you would jump.
0: Yep.

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0: 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We've got your next keyword with a Rush Road Trip to Edmonton. Your chance to see those guys in Edmonton, obviously, with tickets to the show, hotels, $2,000 spending money. That'll get you four beers at the concert.
1: Amazing.
0: Such a good deal. And also, gas money? We're giving you gas money, too. Yep. So that's coming up. Before we get to 9 o'clock, you'll have your next keyword. Do you want to talk about this here?
1: This is exciting
0: for you.
1: If you've seen The Princess Diaries, Anne Hathaway finds out she's a princess, she goes in training and what have you.
0: Is it a good movie? I've never seen it.
1: Oh, it's a great movie. And there's the second one, I believe, that they did later. It's just a cute story.
0: I'm going to watch that after the show.
1: A little average person is plucked out of nowhere and becomes royalty. Mm. The same situation happened over in, I believe this is Finland? Don't quote me on that. I can't pronounce this gentleman's last name. I'm just going to call him Clement V. 26-year-old former car salesman.
0: Try.
1: Vanden Kirchikov. I guess that wasn't
0: That's
1: terrible.
0: That's not too bad. Yeah. That was a lot of buildup for very much payoff.
1: It's actually Smith. He's been officially legally recognized as a Belgian prince after a DNA test confirmed a 99.5% match with his biological father, Prince Laurent.
0: So is this
1: younger
0: taking
1: brother
0: place in Belgium
1: King,
0: then? Or
1: King
0: is he
1: Philippe?
0: Living in another country?
1: I don't have the exact details here, but basically his mom was married to this prince for all. I don't know how, it doesn't go into the details about like how he didn't know his royal status.
0: Yeah.
1: It was just done by basically, it sounds like 23andMe or something.
0: Oh, okay. That's
1: one of those situations.
0: Yeah. Have you ever done the whole 23andMe or the...
1: No.
0: What's the other one that does? I think there are a few of those companies.
1: Genealogy or...
0: Oh, Ancestry. Can you send it to Ancestry or your stuff?
1: I've never. I know some people who have.
0: I sent them a stool sample. I never heard back from them.

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0: 96.3 Cruise FM, Variety of the Rocks on a Friday morning. Stacey and Joel here. I cannot understand what's going on the TV right now. We got CTV News Channel, the national news, and they have, what is this about? It's BTS. They keep talking about BTS in Toronto.
1: This was one of those, we had a discussion where it's like, what's randomly showing up on your feed all of a sudden?
0: Yeah.
1: And a little while ago, it was this band. It's a Korean K-pop band.
0: Oh, okay.
1: And I don't know.
0: I'm old, so I have no idea what any of this means.
1: I like to try and stay up on things. But
0: isn't your daughter into like the K-pop Demon Hunters?
1: K-pop Demon Hunters, she absolutely loves.
0: That's the same genre of music,
1: it's Korean pop.
0: Yeah.
1: Like, the K-pop Demon Hunters is a girl band. This BTS is a man band, I want to say.
0: Man band.
1: Because they're not boys.
0: Well, no, but Backstreet Boys were men.
1: Not when they first started.
0: Yes, they were.
1: No, they were
0: maybe one of them. One of them was
1: Kevin Richards was like, or no, he's from
0: NCT. The old guy. He was like 35.
1: Anyway.
0: The Kevin, yeah.
1: This whole BTS thing, they're on a world tour right now.
0: Call them boy band.
1: And they, Korean pop culture itself is like this crazy machine where they literally accumulate talented young guys, have them train and dance and sing, and then debut them with an album. And the culture over there, they absolutely idolize these people. Like, it's absolutely insane. They're selling out stadiums all over the place, and they're very handsome.
0: Right.
1: They're feminine but masculine at the same time. That's another whole part of the Korean culture.
0: Sure. Well, I mean, with the boy bands or with bands in general, I mean, a lot of, look at the hair bands in the 80s were wearing a lot of makeup and, you know, it's all about the showbiz, so
1: that makes
0: it a lot more clear for me, because I was seeing that on the news cycle and seeing these lineups, and I thought BTS was like a bowel-related thing, and I was like, holy man, they're having bad bowel problems out in, it's the bowel tracking system out there in Toronto.
1: Yeah,
0: what's going on
1: huge.
0: With that?
1: Huge.
0: Okay.

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1: When your dad is Bob Dylan, obviously you have a huge musical idol to look up to, right? So when Bob Dylan's son Jacob formed his own band, The Wallflowers, and wrote the hit song One Headlight, he's obviously going to sneak in some lyrics that give praise to his musical inspiration, right? And he did. But it was for Bruce Springsteen. Both lines, "It feels like Independence Day, and I can't break away from this parade, and I turn on the engine, but the engine doesn't turn," are both nods to the Springsteen song Independence Day. And Bruce himself got to sing these lines when he joined the Wallflowers to perform the song at the 1997 MTV Video Music Awards. And after all that, it's just such a catchy, happy, sad song. And it doesn't get more 90s than that. Here's the Wallflowers and One Headlight on Big Shiny 90s.

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0: 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Holy man, we've got a great weekend in store for us. I had given up on August, but man, it is better late than never. That's for sure. We're going to get up to about 25 today. Tomorrow, 29. I didn't think we were going to get that hot this summer again. But
1: again, it's the August 29.
0: Here we are. Whatever, the it's August the 29. Same. Okay, and same thing for Sunday, 29 degrees. There is an itty-bitty chance of showers on Sunday, but there also is a very good chance of not showers on Sunday. So we'll hope for the latter of the two of those. Monday will be most likely a rainy day, up to about 22. If not rainy, then cloudy for sure. Tuesday up to 24, 13 degrees, right meow.

0: 96.3 Cruise FM, Stacey and Joel, good morning. We are giving Husky tickets away for their first exhibition game August 27th. We love supporting these guys, and their season's getting kicked off pretty quick here. And we wanted you to text in the keyword today, which was jabroni, which is super fun to say.
1: Yeah.
0: And tricky to spell for some people.
1: In tribute to the Alberta Golden Bears, who they're going to be playing there.
0: Yeah, yeah. Bunch of jabronis.
1: Huge jabronis.
0: So, trusty Rusty?
1: Yeah.
0: You
1: let's
0: got
1: give
0: ready?
1: Everybody a little spin here, all of you. Hope you don't get too sick while you're in this
0: draw drum. That has been rusty for 13 years now. We
1: it
0: still
1: has,
0: haven't
1: yeah.
0: oiled it.
1: Why would we?
0: Why would we? And congratulations going out to Robin Pease.
1: All right, Robin, yeah.
0: Nicely
1: yeah.
0: done.
1: Yeah. Good stuff.
0: Two tickets to the game, August 27th, and
1: what? Yeah. That's it?
0: I think that's about
1: okay,
0: it.
1: Okay, well, we congratulations.
0: Changed a life.
1: Yeah, very good, yeah. All right, woo, yeah.

0: Thomas.
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1: I love that dude.
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1: Do you know the crush I had on Ian Thornley? Like,
0: did you?
1: All... Oh, Big Wreck, Thornley separately. Ooh.
0: Very talented individual.
1: He's the Canadian Chris Cornell, in my opinion.
0: Yeah, he's a good singer. That's the truth.
1: That's the truth.
0: That's he's not talking about loving that dude, though. I love that tune, but it does sound like dude.
1: It does, yeah.
0: Stacey and Joel, we're done here. That's it. We've done our due diligence. We've done our duty to society. We're out of here. Before we go, though, we always like to do on a Friday, we like to leave you with some final words, and I want to go first this week because I feel like...
1: I know what's going to happen.
0: I feel like you and I have the same final word in there because both of us have been saying it behind the scenes and now it's about to be said on the air. Maybe we'll see, but anyway, my final words, I'd like to go up to, may I?
1: Sure.
0: Okay. Municipal.
1: Okay.
0: Pejorative.
1: What does that mean?
0: You know what, I feel like I kind of know what it means, but
1: I've never heard that one.
0: Yeah,
1: I'll take your word for it.
0: It is a word. It is a word. And it's a pejorative.
1: Okay,
0: is what it is. My final word is spatchcock.
1: I knew it.
0: Which is a word that you taught me.
1: I
0: bought one of those flattened chickens from Bulk Cheese Warehouse.
1: Yeah.
0: The cold smoked ones that are ooey, so good.
1: And
0: then I said, yeah, I got a cold smoked chicken. You're like, spatchcock. And I'm like, you're what?
1: Yeah.
0: What hurts?
1: And spatchcocking has something to do with like the quick way that people used to kill a chicken. They would dispatch the cock. And then it got shortened to spatchcock.
0: Oh.
1: So, I don't know. There's some weird science behind it. It's just a great word to say.
0: Oh, yeah. Well, you know what? Using that word is pejorative.
1: Oh, is it?
0: No. I just looked up that word. It's a phrase that shows disapproval, disrespect, or contempt.
1: Ooh.
0: So you use a lot of pejoratives about me around here.
1: I do, because you're a spatchcock. Anyway.
0: By the way, one of my favorite hockey coaches, Mike Spatchcock.
1: And it's funnier if you say spatchcock.
0: Yeah, it is. Cack.
1: Okay, my three words.
0: Was that one of yours?
1: Yes, it was. 100%.
0: Do you want to quickly...
1: I have. I've replaced it.
0: Oh, you replaced it. Okay.
1: Because I knew it was going to happen.
0: Mm.
1: My three words are Cumberbatch, Balderdash, and Delicatessen.
0: Oh, wow.
1: Delicious.
0: Yeah, all three of those are quite classy and elegant.
1: Right?
0: Which I feel you exude in space.
1: Thank you.
0: Right?
1: Thank you.
0: Yeah, all right. Mm-hmm. You have a good weekend.
1: You too.

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1: Happy Friday, everybody. It's Sean. I hope you're having a great day. Well, except for the person who flashbanged me through my bedroom window this morning at 4 a.m. with their high beams, I hope you get a paper cut.

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1: I noticed for the first time since I've been married that I got a little ring tan on my ring finger this year. 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
1: I think I need to stop drinking so much water. 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
1: I think my phone's been listening to me. 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
1: Mission Control, we're locked in and ready to go. 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
1: Happy Friday, everybody. Sean, hope you're having a good one. 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
1: If these don't already exist, they should. 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
1: The other day, we got a new recliner. And I would say within, maybe 15 minutes of assembly, I had already fallen asleep in it. I mean, that's a clear sign that I'm ready to become a father. Falling asleep in a chair? I mean, that's Dad 101.

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1: Started watching a new season of one of my favorite turn off my brain programs, Love is Blind on Netflix. The UK version is out. It's just such great bad TV. It's just some of the worst people you've ever seen trying to have sex with each other using just their voices through a wall. It's just quality programming.

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1: Happy Friday, everybody. It's Sean. Thanks for hanging out as per usual. I got softly woken up in the middle of the night by my wife because there was a crash downstairs, a bang. 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It was not a burglar because I was sleeping naked. 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
1: I saw this internet story today about a mom influencer who is under fire because she posted a video of herself walking on a treadmill with her 5-month-old baby strapped to her chest, like the front of her body. It's probably not the best thing in the world to be doing, but if you're careful, I'm sure it's fine. I don't know. That's one of those things, like, because I've thought about posting about baby stuff more regularly, and then I realized, you know what? I'm not interested in opening that up. You know, just Pandora's box of hell. Just unsolicited advice from people and everybody attacking you. Because that's what it seems like posting online, specifically about stuff you're doing with your kids, does. People just instantly attack everybody that does everything involving their children online, and it's weird. So I don't know why people get into it. It does not seem fun. It seems stressful.

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1: I got some good and bad news last night. The good news, my wife made baked goods, which means I'm going to be eating a lot of baked goods. 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
1: Over in the Couve, I saw that police and firefighters broke into an art gallery to rescue a person in distress, only to find out that it wasn't. It was actually a sculpture. The sculpture is weird, though. The sculpture is like the bottom half of a person in a crate. Like, the top half is in a crate and the bottom half is hanging out. I don't understand how that's art. Do you know what I mean? It just looks like when people for Halloween do that thing where they have legs sticking out of the trunk of their car.

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1: Happy Friday, everybody. It's Sean. I was cleaning my bathrooms last night. I'm a big clean bathroom guy. It honestly started in college. I was hanging around with some of the girls that were in the program with me, and they were complaining about guys that they were hanging out with and how dirty and disgusting their bathrooms were. So I thought to myself, you know what I'm going to do? I'm going to make sure that I don't have that, because it seems like something they don't like. I think that's like the two key things. Like, if there was a single man out there and he was like, what would your advice be? If you were like young and going to college, I would say learn how to dance. Have a clean bathroom. You're good to go. Oh, third thing. Don't be weird. Don't be creepy. Those three things, I mean, you'll get a girlfriend in like a month.

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1: There are a few things I like more than the video compilations of those little like silver robots falling down. I don't know why it's so funny, but it is. 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I think they're mostly over in like Asian countries right now. You'll see them dancing or sprinting or just like doing obstacle courses on the internet. My favorite thing about when they fall is that they don't fall gracefully. They fall and smash into a million pieces every time. 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I don't know why, but it makes me laugh every time.

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0: Hey, Walt, my 3 minutes is just about up.
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3: I would always be, I would never know how to name an animal. 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

0: Brad and Evan.
1: A scientist in New Zealand discovered a new snake. And this scientist not only is a huge fan of snakes, which is disgusting, and I will disagree with till the end of days, but also a massive fan of Guns N' Roses, which totally redeems her. Because Guns N' Roses are amazing. We've been through this.
2: They are.
1: So she named the snake the Lelephus slashi. That's what the snake will be called. That's the scientific name. But it will be called Slash's ground snake, commonly, because Slash is a massive fan of snakes.
2: Well, you got Slash's snake pit, and the snake looks very similar to Slash.
1: Does it?
2: Yeah.
1: Does it have a little top hat?
2: Well, it doesn't have that.
1: Does it look like it has a dart hanging out of its mouth?
2: There's no, and it doesn't have a pierced nose either, or sunglasses, but it's a darker snake. And you know, Slash wears lots of black clothes and has long, dark, black, curly hair.
1: You're right. It does actually look a little Slash-like.
2: Yeah.
1: Slash said this in a statement. He said, as a longtime herpophile, is that okay? I am extremely honored and humbled to have Lelephus slashi from New Guinea named after me. It is really exciting. I never would have imagined this moment would arrive.
2: I think having an animal named after you is probably one of the biggest honors you could have.
1: Yeah.
2: That's pretty cool.
1: But if it were you or I, it'd be some kind of silly animal named after us.
2: A dung beetle or something.

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1: Just trying to help. 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A story out of Vancouver. 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
1: Good story out of Vancouver here, because police had to respond to help someone that was in distress. They showed up to this art gallery because someone was looking inside of it and saw feet sticking out behind a counter, mm-hmm. and they were worried.
2: Somebody fell or something.
1: Easily could happen, right?
2: Sure.
1: And so police showed up, and they tried calling multiple times. No answer. They showed up. They could see the feet. And so they bust in to the art gallery. This is on August 14th, Access Gallery. Mm-hmm. It apparently ended up being a sculpture of someone with their feet stuck inside a box.
2: Of course.
1: And someone was worried and called the police. And so, yeah, they broke into the store. And now the gallery is left with a $1,000 repair bill. But the police department, fire department shouldn't be held responsible for that.
2: No.
1: Because it looked real. Maybe the person calling in should be.
2: Even then, they shouldn't be. I mean,
1: I don't think so either.
2: You know, I actually had this happen not too long ago. I pulled into my driveway, and I got out of my truck, and I thought one of my running boards was a little loose. So I got out of my truck, and then I went right under my truck, right? Like, laying on my back, looking underneath my truck.
1: Yeah.
2: And my neighbor came running across the street, and he was like, "Are you okay? Are you okay?" Because he said all he could see was me pull the truck into the driveway and then fall to the ground. And he thought I had a heart attack.
1: I'm not now. I was like, my head under here. You scared me.
2: I was like, oh, I'm okay. I'm okay. But it's good to know that everybody thinks I'm going to have a heart attack.
1: Well, yeah.
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0: You know, the Calgary Colts, they're here on Sunday, 1 p.m. with the Saskatoon Hilltops.
1: Is that a fact?
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1: Okay.
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1: Oh.
0: 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It's not. It's your name.
1: It's pretty quick.
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1: The Daily Mail thought they got a big scoop.
2: Scoop of what?
1: Big scoop of poop is what they got. They got nothing. But I'll tell you how they messed up coming up.

0: Cruise Afternoons with Chad and Evan.
1: The Daily Mail, what a bunch of dum-dums. They thought they had a big scoop. They thought they had taken the first pictures of Meg White, first public pictures in 16 years. Mm-hmm. You know, the White Stripes drummer Meg White. They were like, I know you don't. But does anybody really?
2: Apparently not.
1: So they had apparently been stalking Meg White and took pictures of her and then published said pictures. Funny thing is, they weren't Meg White. The pictures they posted were of Meg White's friend. But here's what's even more funny. Her friend was with Meg White at the time the pictures were taken.
2: And they didn't get the picture of Meg?
1: They didn't get the picture of Meg. They got the picture of her friend.
2: No.
1: So, they followed the wrong person.
2: That's stupid.
1: Oh, my God. That is horrible journalism. Well, that's 2026 for you, I guess. But
2: that's true.
1: Yeah, it says, neither Meg nor the friend that was pictured had any idea they were being stalked. And if they had, they for sure would not have voluntarily chosen to be featured in anything having to do with the Daily Mail. I can assure you that Meg is well and is living the private life she chooses and deserves in Detroit, a statement added.
2: Hmm.
1: She's been totally quiet.
2: Yeah, there hasn't been much about her in a very long time.
1: Even when the White Stripes were inducted into the Rock and Roll Hall of Fame, she didn't go.
2: Nope. But she sent a message.
1: She did.
2: But that was it.
1: Isn't that crazy? Like, I respect the hell out of that.
2: I do, too. You know, you're in a huge band.
1: Yeah.
2: And you do that for years.
1: Right.
2: And then you just disappear.
1: She was unfairly criticized.
2: She wasn't a good drummer.
1: She was a good drummer. Because the thing is, if you're not a good drummer, you're not going to be in one of the world's biggest bands of all time.
2: She wasn't even the best drummer in the band.
1: No, that's like Ringo. Ringo wasn't the best drummer in the Beatles either. But if you sit there and you say, hey, listen, if anybody says Ringo wasn't a great drummer, you're wrong. You have to be somewhat great to be that big.
2: Oh, well, you do. I'm not taking away from any talent.
1: It's like the worst base. Like, even Vladdy Guerrero right now, I will say, is a good baseball player.
2: Well, yeah.
1: Not right now.
2: Is he still out with his concussion?
1: I don't need to turn the knife right now.
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0: 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I'm Dave Thomas, voice of the Saskatchewan Roughriders. 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

0: and Evan.
1: Amazon is delivering packages by drone in some cities in the U.S. And
2: that's nothing new.
1: No, it's not anything new. But this happened in Houston. A video has gone viral of an Amazon drone floating over someone's backyard, ready to drop off a package, and it drops it right into their pool.
2: Teach you for having a pool?
1: Yeah, that's right.
2: Maybe you should rethink your life choices.
1: The thing is, I think it's the customer's fault.
2: Why?
1: Because they have to designate the landing spot for the drone.
2: Oh,
1: for the package.
2: Okay.
1: And I wonder if they designated it right where the pool is.
2: Maybe they were sitting by the pool when they ordered it. And it kind of went right there, the location. And it figured out exactly where they were in their yard, sitting beside the pool.
1: Maybe. Again, I'm not totally sure how this works, but... Or maybe they had it set up as a location there, and then they had like a pool put in or something. It's a brand new pool, maybe.
2: Well, I mean, how long ago did they order this Amazon package?
1: Yeah, I don't know.
2: You know,
1: but it does it. Yeah, it just comes up and drops the box right into the hot tub. It looks like.
2: Oh, so not a pool.
1: Well, right next the hot tub, pool, whatever. But it's. I gotta say, talk about privilege. like here you are. Sitting beside your pool.
2: Is this what they call a first
1: robot.
2: World problem?
1: Yeah, this is the definition of a first world problem.
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0: Riders are taking on the BC Lions coming up here on Sunday.
1: It's true.
0: It is true.
1: Mm-hmm.
0: And guess what?
1: What?
0: You can tune in to Cruise for all the play-by-play action.
1: That's right, you can.
0: Yeah.
1: Dave Thomas.
0: Dave's going to have it. Dave will have all the play-by-play action coming up for you.
1: Mm-hmm.
0: Very exciting. Riders, BC Lions. Riders need this win.
1: They need the W.
0: They got it in every game. And I mean, it's important to win every game, obviously, or as many as you can throughout the season, as you know with sports. But now as we get closer and closer to the end of the season, it's even more important.
1: It's the
0: second half of the season.
1: And you got to beat those teams in the West. And we got to stay ahead of Edmonton.
0: Well, Edmonton's ahead of us, though.
1: I know, but we got to get there. We got to get ahead of them.
0: Yeah, we need to.
1: Yeah.
0: Got to.
1: Mm-hmm, mm-hmm, mm-hmm.
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1: Going to university or college is a great experience. You know, if that's the path you choose, of course, not everyone chooses that way, and that's totally fine too. You don't have to go to college or university. But if you decide to go that way, it gets quite expensive. Well, Cup of Noodle has a new gift coming out that could save you all sorts of money. And you just get to use it in your dorm room. It's a great idea. Tell you what they've got coming up.

0: Evan on Cruise FM.
1: Well, college is about to start, and it gets pretty expensive, you know, college, university. Food, everything gets expensive.
2: Oh,
1: now,
2: yeah.
1: Living in dorms, you know, a lot of kids really enjoy that. That's actually one experience that I wish I had. I didn't live in dorms when I went to the U of R. Wish I did that. But I probably would have been kicked out after the first semester because I barely squeaked by anyway. But Cup of Noodle has teamed up with a company called Dash, and they are selling these packages. Now, this will be American, by the way, but it's $70, the dorm survival kit. Now, what it comes with is six packs of Cup of Noodle.
2: Which, okay.
1: No, okay, so it's like, yeah. What? Those things are like $2 each.
2: Yeah.
1: Okay, fine. It comes with an electric kettle, so you can boil the water for it.
2: Right.
1: And also, it comes with a rapid egg cooker as well, so you can make yourself a delicious, healthy, protein, nutrient-filled meal of ramen. So they're doing that at $70, yeah. And then you can just stay in your dorm room. You know, you're studying, you're like, I got this little fridge in here.
2: Yeah.
1: Got some eggs. I've got a six pack of eggs.
2: Ugh.
1: And I'm going to cook this
2: that place
1: right
2: smell
1: here.
2: Horrible.
1: I was just going to say,
2: ugh,
1: if you've ever, I've spent some time in dorms,
2: ugh,
1: hanging out with people, and they reek.
2: Ugh.
1: Now, to add in the smell of soft boiled eggs, which it can cook 7 in under 10 minutes,
2: ugh,
1: it is going to make that dorm reek even more like farts than it already does.
2: And everybody's guts after just eating ramen all the time?
1: Well, I mean,
2: that's what it is now anyway. But
1: pretty much, they mean you could...
2: itching now, noodles.
1: Now you could buy like protein Kraft dinner. Like, that's a real thing. Why are we making protein everything? Kraft dinner does not need to be a meal of protein. It needs to stay exactly what it is. Well, why are we changing something that's perfect?
2: There's already protein in Kraft dinner, in the butter,
1: the
2: and
1: cheese,
2: the milk, the cheese. Well, the cheese is questionable.
1: It's cheese, Chad.
2: I mean, it's
1: cheese.
2: It's orange.

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1: Hi, it's Kenny Lee
2: and Alex Lyson from Rush. Win tickets to see us live.
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1: What's wrong with some people around here?
2: I don't know, man. I have no idea.
1: Something has happened in this building that I cannot explain.
2: Now, young Aaron talked about this yesterday.
1: Yeah.
2: But we're going to talk about it, too, because we must. We have to.
1: The pierogi drawer next.

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1: I leave. I'm gone for a day. And weird things happen here. I understand that. But this has got to be one of the weirdest.
2: Yeah.
1: Who just took... Somebody just took pierogies. So we had a lunch here. When was it yesterday?
2: Yeah, it was yesterday, yeah.
1: And they took all the pierogies that were left over, which were a lot of pierogies.
2: It always is.
1: And they just put them, they filled the crisper in the fridge with pierogies.
2: Well, I call that the cheese drawer. Crispers are down lower.
1: Well, you know what I mean.
2: The cheese drawer. Now, I hope they really scrub that cheese drawer or crisper out before dumping the pierogies in. But that's an old family trick that we used to do. Every year at Christmas, we have the drawer filled with pierogies, so they're easy to access.
1: Are you serious?
2: Because then you don't know. People don't know that you're actually sneaking in there, and they don't hear the tinfoil or whatever rustling. So you can sneak the pierogies. Oh, yeah. No, we never did that.
1: Like, but that's the thing. They didn't put them in tinfoil, not in any saran wrap, nothing. They literally just dumped the pierogies into that shelf in the fridge and closed it. This is a work fridge. Our work fridge is disgusting.
2: It's hilarious.
1: It is a biohazard. It's hilarious. No, 100%. It's absolutely hilarious. But I don't think they did it as a joke.
2: Well, no, you got to. But here's the thing. I bet you the container was broken. That has to be why that this happened. You can't waste that many pierogies. What else are you to do?
1: Yeah, but there's ways to do it.
2: Like what? You give some examples.
1: Find another container.
2: I think they got rid of all the containers around here. They got rid of everything around back there.
1: Start filling coffee mugs. I don't know.
2: Well, you know what? Coffee mugs would work. That's another old trick we used to do. Because then what you'd do is, you know, you'd be acting like Christmas morning. You're drinking a nice warm cup of cocoa. But little do they know, you're actually nibbling on a cup full of pierogies.

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0: I love Broadway. I've spent many a night on Broadway. I've drank many a beer on Broadway.
1: Oh, yeah.
0: But Cruz is very excited to help celebrate 40 years of Broadway with the Broadway Business Improvement District. They're going to have a casual afternoon celebration. That's actually happening on the 25th. So, Tuesday. 11 till 2 p.m. at the Broadway Community Patio. You can enjoy some complimentary birthday treats. They're even making custom Broadway birthday buttons. And you can share your favorite story of 40 years of memories. Or, in my case, lost memories.
1: There have been a few of those there, too.
0: Yeah, for sure.

0: funny thing is I would go party at Bud's, Lydia's, or the Hose, I guess that's a little off-Broadway. And then the next morning, I'd go to Broadway Cafe for some greasy sausage and pancakes to get the hangover done with. Whatever your story is, everyone's got one. So go celebrate Broadway's 40th birthday bash coming up on the 25th.
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1: Tourism Regina have outdone themselves. This is fantastic marketing that they have now. They have a new shirt that they are releasing with something so iconic to Regina that you'll know it right away by seeing it. Regina style pizza on a shirt.
2: Nice.
1: We'll talk about Tourism Regina and their new game plan coming up.

0: Brad and Evan.
1: Tourism Regina has introduced probably one of the greatest tourism pieces ever. And I want one of these shirts. It is a shirt, t-shirt, with a piece of Regina-style pizza on it, on the left chest. And you can get it, well, this is in a pizza box. You know, I Love Regina. It's at ilovereginagear.ca. Mm-hmm. The I Love Regina run, isn't that this weekend too?
2: It's usually around this time.
1: So Regina-style pizza is a big thing. You know, square pieces, thick.
2: Yep.
1: Gooey, cheesy, saucy pizza. Mm-hmm. And it's a big point of pride, like this article is saying, in the Queen City. And now Tourism Regina is pushing it with these t-shirts. They also have hats and keychains as well.
2: I like it.
1: I love it. The shirts look so good.
2: I think Regina-style pizza is a thing. And I know there are people that are like, no, it's not. Yes, it is.
1: You can't find this style of pizza anywhere else. And it's cut into squares.
2: Now, I will say, there are places like Vern's Pizza. Mm-hmm. You can find that in more than just Regina.
1: You can find... That's
2: probably the closest to Regina's. Or Houston Pizza.
1: Houston Pizza and Western Pizza. Yeah. There are other places, too, than just Regina.
2: But it is... Yeah. And also, I like the fact that it's right on a shirt. We're proud of it.
1: Yeah.
2: Should be. And it's probably... This one might be a hit. Now, I know they've failed on previous Regina gear.
1: Oh, just a couple of things. Well, so, one specifically.
2: So that's good that they're going in this direction.
1: Yeah, I really like it. It is really nice looking, too. From the picture, the one zoom in here on the article from CBC, it kind of looks like it's almost embroidered, but I'm guessing not all of them are. Anyway,
2: fancy.
1: They're also, it's not just that, though, that they have on these shirts. Some of the new ones have the Warehouse District, the Globe Theater.
2: Sure.
1: Beautiful building. Mm-hmm. So there are a few different things that they're doing. But the Regina-style pizza shirts are fantastic. I would be more than proud to rock one of those. ilovereginagear.ca. So check it out.
2: The best part of Regina-style pizza, again, it's got to be cut into squares.
1: Has to.
2: Is the middle piece.
1: The middle pieces are the best.
2: And I eat it with a fork. That's the only... Yeah.
1: Call
2: me psycho, but...
1: I don't trust anyone that eats pizza with a fork and knife.
2: I like to disassemble it as I eat it. And also... Little do they know that, it's great that they have shirts with the picture of pizza on it, but every one of my shirts gets a little bit of pizza on it.
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1: If you don't agree with something your government is doing, you should speak out against it.
2: Sure.
1: You know, you should make your voice be heard.
2: That's what you should be doing. I mean, listen, the government works for you.
1: That's right. Now, when you make your voice be heard, it could be the voice of Darth Vader.
2: What?
1: Yeah, this guy in San Diego, I think he had the right idea going about this. We'll get to it coming up.

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1: So you're hearing a lot about these flock cameras that are going up throughout the United States, and people have a massive problem with them, as they should. They say the flock cameras are up to monitor traffic, but that's not what a lot of people think they're up for. They think they're up there to surveil the public and basically keep tabs on everyone. And a guy dressed as Darth Vader showed up at San Diego City Council to sarcastically endorse the cameras. He said this as he stepped up to the podium, again, dressed entirely as Darth Vader. He says, "The Emperor is a fan of Flock, and we must continue utilizing Flock technologies so that we can follow and surveil the rebel scum as they move from playground to playground, from playground to pool, from pool to gymnasium, because we all know that the Flock cameras are not only following the license plate readers, they are following children. This technology will help us find the rebel scum and their hidden base on Hoth. This technology will help us find Luke Skywalker as he traverses the universe in his X-Wing." This guy's a virgin.
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13: 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They're even trusted to protect Mosaic Stadium, so that's really all you need to know. 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

0: 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Sending you and a friend off to Edmonton to see Rush. Now, it's not a guarantee we're going to send you.
1: No.
0: But it's a guarantee you have a chance. As long as you text in the keyword when you hear it to 306-938-0963. Then you'll be entered. And you can do it more than once. Every single time you hear that keyword or a keyword, text it in. You know, and then you're going to hear Rush, which is awesome.
1: Right, that's a win-win.
0: It is. So, not only will you get tickets to go see Rush in December in Edmonton, you get $2,000 spending cash. Mm-hmm. We're going to set you up with a place to sleep, some gas money as well.
1: Right.
0: It's a great prize. And all you have to do is text that keyword, again, to 306-938-0963. Big thanks again to Ozone, your go-to sports book, YXZ Auto, and Guardian Roofing and Exteriors.
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6: When I'm out driving, you can literally just turn this on and know it's going to be an awesome ride.
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birth certificate says CFWD-FM, Saskatoon. But the back of our jersey says 96.3 Cruise FM, a Harvard media station.